problème, vas-y, je te donne le ciseau.

a mile from Foyer's hydro scheme is the hamlet of Inverferagie, located on General Wade's military road at the mouth of the River Feragie. At the edge of a steep escarpment and cloaked in dappled light is the start of the Feragie Forest Trail that leads to a high point of 400 metres above Loch Ness.

Following a tributary of the River Ferrigie, the winding road ascends a compressed landscape of granite hills and dense undergrowth of shrubs and ferns

On the right-hand side lays a memorial stone for geologist James Bryce, killed in 1877 by an avalanche caused by his rock tapping on Dundee Ajoule, located directly opposite.

Yeah.

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Der den Passagier.

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Thanks for tuning in. Got time for one more, I think.

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This is a song, this is a song. Pull up a chair. This is the box of Buddha sat on. This is the planet that I'm living on. These are the trees that tell me things. These are the rocks made into rings. This is the moon and this is the earth. These are the mineral sounds of rebirth. Are you mindful? Is you mindful? And if I should find myself coincidentally, I get this tiny hand-operated wheel, antique time machine, for sale or rent. This is the box that Buddha sat on. This is the planet that I'm living on. This is a song, this is a song. Would you pick up the bass? Sister, let me tell you about this vision that had me. I was standing at the bottom of the ocean. Now you see, I was mindful. Is you mindful? This is the planet that I'm living on. This is the box Buddha sat on. These are the trees that tell me things. These are the rocks made into rings. This is the moon and this is the earth. These are the mineral sounds of rebirth. Are you mindful? This is a song, this is a song. Would you pick up the bass? This is the voice, this is the voice. Would you pull up a chair?

truth that strangles. These are the words of time and space. My lips are burning. Look at the pictures. Look at the words spinning out of control.

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These are mineral sounds of rebirth. And if I should find myself coincidentally, like I got this tiny hand-operated well, antique time machine, for sale or rent. This is the box that Buddha set on. This is the box that Buddha set on. This is the box that Buddha set on. This is the box that Buddha set on.

Jim Beam. It's Lydia. Remember the night we met? At a mutual friend's. They're gone for the evening. I was just in town for the weekend. I invited you over. After months of intimate online confessions and smutty late-night long-distance phone calls complicated by conflicting time zones, it was bound to be a little bit awkward. It had been raining all week. The atmosphere was thick, oppressive, like a lead blanket crushing the lungs. Electricity was bouncing off your skin. You couldn't sit still. You were pacing like a condemned man on death row awaiting a stay of execution. It was our first date, but did it really feel like it was your last night on Earth? You finally relaxed after a couple of shots of bourbon. Jim Beam, I believe, took the edge off. Your hands finally stopped shaking. I brought one up to my lips. They smelled of cigarettes, whiskey, and honey. Kissed your fingertips, the inside of your wrist. Closed my eyes and licked thick scar tissue which crisscrossed up and down your arms, a roadmap of conflict and insurrection bearing ancient bruises like mysterious hieroglyphs I wanted so badly to decode. You shivered and pulled away, smirking. Said you were wounded in a hunting accident. Hunting for ghosts of a murdered past. Their devilish residue left a high-pitched howl that hurt your head. And when their voices got too loud, you said you'd pick up a knife and try to locate their tongue so you could cut it out. Quiet them down. You left. Offered me another drink. Eyes full of innocence, a gorgeous ruse which failed to mask your remorse, humiliation, longing. Christ, you were beautiful. We crashed into each other like wounded soldiers, banging our bodies against each other as if we were trying to escape this fleshy prison, clawing at the walls the other hid behind. Impenetrable barricade shielding the remnants of our shattered youth. Shell-shocked and slightly delirious, we were seeking refuge in each other's embrace, and we found it there, desperate, in need of relief. Both of us haunted by the bodies we had piled up in the wreckage we could never seem to navigate our way out of, a muttering minefield of crushed lovers we had left behind, broken in the dust and shadows, victims of our own brutality and greed, our need. We knew it couldn't last. We were both too battle-fatigued, made raw by forever waging wars against an army of hungry ghosts and angry phantoms, pitching tantrums and laying blame as thick as black tar, turning everything into a blood-soaked combat zone. The front line drawn in red across the bedroom door. Both of us too damn stubborn to completely surrender to the other side, to fully submit or even admit that really we were just our own worst enemies. Christ, you were beautiful. Dusty blonde and damaged. Bruises up and down your arms and chest, a desperate testament to need, the need for release, to break free from the viral scream that was ricocheting through your bloodstream that only bourbon and the blade could eliminate. And anyway, I'm back in town just for the weekend and wondering if you'd like to come over and maybe go another round, just you, me, and Jim Beam.

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sitten, sitten haluan. It's always open in the beat, it's always.

touch them. And every time you get them, ain't no love around, but you're compelled to move. Jason.

First, that a wheel like a mill wheel stands between two trees. Then, that the trees store a substance in their foliage, which they broadcast in installments to the wheel. Then, that this substance lubricates and nourishes the wheel and makes it turn. Then, that two men are walking inside the wheel. Then, that their walking turns it. Then, that its turning forces them to be always walking. Then, that the foliage blows green. Then, that the nourishment broadcast is envy, that if the wheel had what it wanted, it wouldn't turn and the men would not be walking. Then, that even turning slowly, the wheel is emblem of a kind of frenzy. Then, that a space extends to either side of trees and wheel and recedes to a horizon behind them. Then, that much of the space is peopled. Then, that the space advances to constitute a foreground, and that this foreground encompasses a pit. Then, that certain people in the space are holding objects. Then, that in a space like this one, an object is the attribute of whoever bears it, just as saints in icons bear as attributes the implements which killed them. Then, that in a space like this one, even a wheel like a mill wheel has an attribute, a continuous chain of buckets which it drives. Then, that when the wheel turns, buckets rise from the pit full of rocks and mud, empty themselves down a chute at the top of the chain, and return down the other side, bottoms up, for more. Then, that a bucket descending empty is the emblem of residual frenzy. Then, that a bucket coming up full is the emblem of potential frenzy. Then, that a bucket as it empties is the emblem of actual frenzy.

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1: NTSS.

Hello, everybody. Oh, sorry I'm late. It was travel chaos this morning, but got here as fast as I could without succumbing to the pull of Uber. Tuesday. It's the 8th of September and you're now listening to the NTS Breakfast Show. Big thanks to lovely Maria for the 7 to 9 o'clock slot and to the filler gods for the last 20 minutes. Hopefully you're listening to something good. Sorry if it was better than what I'm now going to play you, but c'est la vie. As ever, hoping you're doing well, wherever it is that you're listening in from, whatever it is that you're up to. Absolutely pouring here. Raining cats and dogs, as they say. And perhaps that's why the trains are all messed up. Any sort of dramatic weather, London just can't really handle it. It's too hot, can't do it. Too cold, can't do it. Too wet, can't do it. Too dry, can't do it.

music from Misha Pamphilov to kick us off. From a forthcoming release called Where the Birds Fly, that one is a song called Luminous.

This one is a song by a group called Controviento, and the song is called La Canción. Into this by Jupiter Apple. This is a song called Act Not Surprised.

Out to Cass in the chat room, who says, this really Dabba Dabba's My Do. Dabba Dabba's My Do too, Cass. It's a song, again, by Jupiter Apple, a Brazilian musician, and it was released in 2002 on an album called His Civilization. And the song, again, is called Act Not Surprised. Whenever I play it, there's always some badly drawn boy comparisons going on in the chat room, which I do hear. The rest of the album, perhaps a bit less so. But that one is a little bit BDB-esque. Oh, anyway, just warming up and getting some nice messages through in the chat room. A real mixture of moods going on there today. Out to Aina, who says, borrowed my friend's car yesterday, parked wrong, and now it's been towed. Oof, how unpopular you're going to be. Out to Fuzzy, who says, this morning I walked past my Hinge date that stood me up last week. Happy Tuesday, everyone. Happy Tuesday, Fuzzy. Someone else listening in from China on a train to Beijing, other people listening in on the Flixbus between Frankfurt and Brussels, and a big happy birthday to Georgie, turning 26 today. Oh, great age. Happy birthday, Georgie.

such a great song. It's by Toby Foyer. Released in 1980 on an album called Here I Come. The song is called Aura Me. Before that, we had a song by Hallelujah Chicken Run Band. That one was called Kare Nanhasi. And this next one is by a band called Oruha, or Orua, O-R-U-A. It's called Deus Dara.

wicked. That it's from an album that was released last year called Slacker. They are Orua, O-R-U-A. They are a contemporary Brazilian band. They're sort of operating out of Rio. And again, the song that we heard there, Deus Dara, is a demo version. Really good. Love it.

Judy Blue Eyes by Crosby, Stills and Nash. Before that, we heard Os Mutantes with Trem Fantasma. And next up, going to hear a song by Frog, a contemporary group, or sort of name for the solo music now. It used to be a band of two brothers, and now I think it's just one brother, called Daniel Bateman, New York-based band. This is from their most recent album, which is called Frog for Sale. Regular listeners of the show will know that I love this album. Really, really, really like it. This is Je ne sais pas.

On Again by Frog. Je ne sais pas. As George in the chat room saying, this album is so good, I've changed my mind on my favourite song about 5 times. Oh, me too. Oh, somebody else in the chat room saying, have I missed Ultimate DJ? No, you haven't. I haven't got round to it yet. I'm going to take a break from Ultimate DJ, not for a long time, but maybe for a few weeks. Bring it back around, maybe around November. I'll just take a month or so off. I need to let my brain generate some better scenarios to present to you. I'm not doing the game justice. I need to regenerate. Take today, for example. The two options I have echoing around my empty noggin are the Battle of 1066, because I saw the Bayeux Tapestry last night, so sort of on my mind. So we could do sort of, Norman invasion of England. You could try and select some bardcore maybe, or you could choose something, you know, sort of really dramatic, or perhaps it's too Eurocentric. I don't know. Is the Battle of 1066 a fun one? And then the sort of other atom that's knocking against that is Back to School. What? How can we work that into some kind of filmic scenario? Back to School. Let's see if the chat room can present any other alternative ideas. Producer Sam is off today, and last week she'd just watched Wreck-It Ralph, so that's why we did a sort of Wreck-It Ralph-esque scenario. But I remember the other film she said she watched was Wallace and Gromit. Not sure that's going to be mined particularly well for an epic scenario, although it is, I mean, for me, one of the best films ever. Curse of the Were-Rabbit, I think, is the one that she watched. Anyway, let's see what the chat room do. And regardless, I'll present the scenario in a few minutes. In the meantime, oh, what should we listen to? I really want to listen to Amarina by Elton John, but when I played it before on the show, I got like an aggressive message. So intense. I got an aggressive message from a listener being like, never, ever play that song again. And it's kind of ruined the song for me. But I love it. Maybe we'll get there later. In the meantime, oh, let's listen to this. One of the most beautiful songs ever. It's a song called Osain, and it's by Merceditas Valdez and Celia Cruz. Released in 1977, I believe, on an album called Cuba I Am Time, Cuban Invocations. There's lots of versions of this song, I think, out there, but this one, oh, just beautiful. Thanks to the listener again who sent this over to me.

0: Oh, such an amazing song. Every time I hear it, I just think, whoa, I love it. I really love it. Again, Celia Cruz and Merceditas Valdez with Osain. That's O-S-A-I-N. And of course, if you're hearing music here on NTS that you like and you don't know what it is and you don't want to come into the chat room to ask, or you can't be bothered, or the host isn't saying, or it's pre-recorded, or any of the above, then I'll remind you that if you're an NTS supporter, which is a monthly payment of however much you want it to be, you will get a live track listing. So you get I think it's the most recent three songs at all times. So even if you're a bit late, you know, we've moved on two songs, you'll still be able to come and find what it is. If you want more details of that, you can just Google NTS supporters or go through the website and navigate it there. You'll find all the details, all the sort of FAQs and the T's and C's and all the other acronyms. Again, Merceditas Valdez and Celia Cruz. Right, let's get into the game. I'll explain it, just in case you're a new listener. This is a game called Ultimate DJ. In this game, I'll present you a scenario, and you have to imagine what the best song to soundtrack that scenario would be. We'll hear two callers, and we'll hear both of their songs, and then the winner is decided by you, the listener, via the medium of the NTS chat room. There'll be a poll in there, and you can cast your vote for who you think should win. The winner will return the following week, and in an effort to win a mug, they'll play again against a new opponent. If they win three times, the mug is theirs. That's the scenario we find ourselves in today. We'll be hearing from, oh God, I've forgotten his name, George, I think, who has won twice in a row, and this will be his third week. I'm going to spare us all from 1066. I think that's not a good one. Today, let's go for imagine the scene in the film. We have a protagonist. She is late. She's left her house slightly too late, despite her friend telling her to leave the house earlier. So she's always cutting it fine. She's always running for the train. She opens the front door. It's pouring with rain. She thinks, oh God, I have to be at work at 9 o'clock. I absolutely have to get there. She's running. She's running to the station. The rain's coming down. Her bag splits. All of her stuff goes all over the floor. No! She thinks. Her takeaway coffee that she had, she dropped it all over her white shirt. Oh my God. She gathers her stuff. Her hair is getting frizzy. She just looks an absolute state anyway, and she continues running. She gets to the station. The station is closed. No trains today. It's TFL. They say, no, not today. She says, oh God, and she continues. She runs. She sees the bus. She runs. Just missed it as the bus pulls away in the rain, and as it pulls away, it drives through a huge puddle, drenching our protagonist. Let's leave it there. I'd like to hear your soundtrack for the frazzled woman, or man, or neither, the frazzled person in our film. And they're having just a terrible thing. Everything's going wrong. It's not the moment where things start to go right. It's not an uplifting moment. Everything's going wrong. They're having just a terrible morning and they can't catch a break. Let's hear what you think would be the song to soundtrack this scenario. This one's maybe difficult, but that's good. We'll go out on a challenging one for the last one for a while. If you would like to play and take on George, then... Oh God, I bloody hope his name is George. Anyway, take on George. Then you need to text the phrase Ultimate DJ to 077-202-33721. You can text or actually WhatsApp would be ideal. Again, the number you need, 077-202-33721. And let's listen to this in the meantime. Time you're on. Bloody hell, 10:14 already. Right, we'll kick off in 5-10 minutes.
1: name's Matthew. His name's Matthew.
0: Oh, sorry, Matthew, if you're listening, which I hope you are, because you need to know what the scenario is. Apologies.

That one is his uncle Virgin Maria. It's by a great contemporary musician called Maria Reich. Before that, we heard Blur with Good Song. And next up, we're going to listen to a song by Travesia. This is an Este Momento. And then we'll hear from Matthew, see what he's got up his sleeve for us today.

0: Right. Let's give this a go. Hello, Matthew.
1: Hi, can you hear me okay?
0: I can hear you very well, yeah. Can you hear me?
1: That's good. It was after last week, there was all those problems.
0: Oh, God. Don't remind me. And do you know what? In the end, we worked out that it was completely our fault. Basically, the phone wasn't connected to the right Wi-Fi, so the things weren't going through. It was just... I don't want to think
1: this
0: about
1: modern technology, I'm sick of it.
0: I'm bloody sick of it as well. Matthew, not George. I don't know why I thought... it's a similar name.
1: You know, like, yeah, I feel like they're kind of like traditional English names.
0: Yeah. Matthew, yeah. George.
1: I'm just must be a traditional English guy. That's just the vibe I must give.
0: Matthew, how have you been? What's been going on since we've last spoken?
1: I'm doing okay. Obviously, for those who have heard, I'm very sick at the moment, so I'm back in Cumbria convalescing. And last week, I managed to make it out for like a walk for the first time in a few weeks. I was doing 15 minutes a day, and that went so well that today I'm bumping up to 20. So this is good progress.
0: Great. Oh, I'm so happy to hear that. That's so good.
1: Yes.
0: Is it raining?
1: Is it raining in Cumbria? Yeah. Is the Pope Catholic? Yeah, of course it is. Absolutely pissing down.
0: But that doesn't stop you. You still go out for your walks in the rain.
1: Yeah, like I actually quite enjoy going out for a walk in the rain. Like there's something quite like cathartic about it. Like, you know, as long as you've got the good gear, like, you know, Gore-Tex, warm clothes, it's okay. We had like absolutely like torrential rain here like yesterday evening. Mm. And there's these like primary school girls who live across the road from me and they have a trampoline. And they love that trampoline so much that even in this absolute raining, they put their swimming costumes on so they could jump on the trampoline all evening. I was like, you know, the weather really doesn't stop you around here.
0: That's amazing.
1: Yeah, it was. I was kind of jealous. I was like, God, what adult doesn't wish they could like just do that?
0: How lovely. Oh, Matthew. Okay, so for you, your rain-drenched walks, they're not frazzled. They are sort of restorative and positive.
1: Yeah, I know. When you were like saying like, oh, this really depressed rain walk, I was like, oh my God, like it's complete opposite experience to what I normally have. Normally I've like got the disco tunes on, I'm popping around, like it's the opposite.
0: Yeah,
1: so I've had to go against my nature.
0: You're doing it well. I'll tell you, this morning, do you know what, actually, Matthew? I mean, maybe you've guessed that the scene I was describing was one from my own life, but I wasn't as frazzled as I could have been. I was thinking, you know what, I'll be late and that's fine. But there's been other times.
1: You remain strong and steadfast.
0: I did. And maybe, do you know what? Maybe that's age. Maybe I'm just getting a bit of perspective and I'm like, you know, the listeners can wait. It doesn't matter.
1: You know, I used to be a mental health nurse and used to say, don't let the weather dictate your emotions. You know, you've got to come at these things with full force and, you know, give yourself the greatest advantage.
0: Love that. Wow, Matthew, I love your positivity. I have to say, every time we speak, I think, yes, this is the vibe I need. But let's put our frazzled hats on and think about what would be soundtracking this woman's disastrous morning.
1: You kind of made it like, you obviously focused on the word frazzled. I thought like you kind of said like it was very sad. It was very like too despairing. Like everything was going against her. Like she had, you know, nothing had gone right. She was just getting more and more and more defeated. Mm. And like in the end, it was like just a complete, like she just gave up. And then you said you kind of wanted her to sit with that emotion. She wanted to explore and sit with that emotion, amplify it through music.
0: Well, it's the song in the film. It's not necessarily the song that she's listening to. It's the song, but I guess it could be both. Anyway, whatever. It's the song that sums up that scenario of just like, everything.
1: Honestly, I didn't clock it was a film. I thought this was like happening to. I thought this happened to a real person right now.
0: Oh, it did happen to me. So either way, it doesn't matter. What is your selection?
1: Right. Well, I've tried to go for like very sad. It's like very sad thing. Like we're gonna have to sit in this sadness of what's happened, and she's gonna have to like do that slow kind of like Snoopy walk away, like head down in defeat. So I've gone to like the Kings and Queens of Sad Boy Pop, and I've gone with Master of None by Beach House.
0: Ooh, selection. Just typing that in, hang on. Master of
1: That's
0: None
1: all right.
0: by Beach House. You a big Beach House fan?
1: Well, no, I try and stay very positive, so not really. There used to be, though, when I lived in Leeds, at Belgrave, one of the bars, they do these album listening experiences. They put their gig room, they put all the sofas out, and they give you eye masks, and they'll play an artist's albums or a selection of albums through their speakers. Mm. And you can just chill and listen to them. And I did do Beach House. They did do Beach House for one of them a couple of years ago, and I went to that. And I think this is kind of where I came across that song that way.
0: Nice. What's your
1: it is a very famous song.
0: Matthew, what's your go? I'm curious. What's your go-to positive music when you're on your walks and you're like, yes, come on, I'm getting better, I'm doing this.
1: Is it You Can Win by Baleo? Is that the song?
0: What a banger.
1: That when you're out in the rain and it's cold, it's wet, but you've got all your gear on, I've got waterproof trousers, hat, coat, and then you get that in your headphones and you're just absolutely smashing it through that rain, dancing through, I'm craving winter, because I've been waiting for this, been waiting to get back out.
0: Oh, Matthew, okay, I'm going to play that song for you after this, but in the meantime, let's listen to
1: you. Actually, that is so, so, so good. Thank you so much.
0: God, do you know what? It would actually be a good sort of ironic selection for this scenario.
1: Yeah, but I was hoping you were going to say, and then she wants to turn it around, then she wants to get the positivity back, and you never did.
0: Even if she doesn't turn it around, there's something amazing about in a movie when everything's going wrong and then the song is kind of... devastating. Yeah, and it's about you could have had it. Look how good things could have been, but it's sort of ironic, I guess. But do you want to stick with that, or do you want to have You Can Win?
1: I can't. No, I'm gonna stick with that.
0: Let's stick with that. Then we'll listen to that song later on for you anyway, regardless if you win or lose.
1: Thank you. Thank you so much. You've made my day.
0: Oh, of course. Thank you for playing, Matthew. If I don't speak to you again, good luck with your recovery and keep your positive attitude, because it's just I wish I had more of it. It's fantastic.
1: Oh well, you can have a bit. Just a bit.
0: Thank you. Thanks for being such a good caller. All right, let's get this depressing song.
1: Thank you so much.
0: See you later. Bye.
1: Yeah, perfect. Perfect timing. Bye.
0: All right, Master of None. Oh! sorry.

That was Master of None by Beach House. I'm so sorry about the Sabrina Carpenter jump scare right at the beginning. That was my fault. Basically, I listened to that song a lot, but I was using that song to test the quality of the aux cable because I thought I know exactly how that song should sound. So I hit play on the wrong one there. But that was Matthew's selection for our protagonist lady. I'll remind you what's going on. She's running in the rain. She's trying to desperately get to work on time. All her stuff's gone everywhere. She's just flopping. She goes to get the bus. The bus drives past. Enormous puddle splashes her, completely drenched. The song begins to play. Let's get caller number 2 on the line.

0: Hello.
1: Hello, can you hear me?
0: Yes, I can hear you fine. Well, how are you doing?
1: I'm doing very well, thank you. How are you?
0: Yeah, not too bad.
1: Who is it that I'm speaking to this morning?
0: You were speaking with Mark.
1: Hello, Mark. How's life treating you today?
0: Yeah, not too bad. Just working away at the minute with the dog at my feet, working from home. My partner's out for the day, so just a nice quiet one.
1: Fabulous. Where is home for you?
0: Home is just outside Glasgow in Scotland.
1: Oh, lovely. And how's the weather up there today?
0: It's a wee bit overcast, to be honest, but it's, it looks like it's going to drizzle, but I'm going to get this fella out at about 11 o'clock for his walk and, might swing by the coffee shop.
1: That sounds lovely. That sounds like a great Tuesday. Great damp, normal Tuesday. Tell me, what's the dog's name?
0: The dog's name is Larry.
1: Oh, what kind of dog is Larry?
0: Larry is a whippet.
1: Oh, how lovely. How lovely, how lovely. Yeah. Tell me, are you the kind of person that is often late and frazzled?
0: Not generally, no. I'm pretty on the ball in terms of my timekeeping, as a rule. sorry, I'm a wee bit nervous, but you'll notice that I'm probably not quite as loquacious as Matthew, but I appreciate that the show's got to end at 11 o'clock as well, so...
1: let me tell you, he took a while to warm up. First call...
0: He did.
1: But he's a pro now. That's why. After 3 phone calls, you're just ready. It's part of your Tuesday routine. I actually also didn't think you sounded nervous. So now you've just told everyone.
0: Much. Yeah. Yeah. Well, just outing myself.
1: Tell me, Mark. So it must be nice to be someone who is always so punctual. So are you someone that gets like very stressed? Are you someone that gets very sort of frazzled and frustrated? Or are you quite level-headed?
0: I'm generally quite level-headed, so the scenario doesn't really apply to me. I don't think I'm generally quite even-tempered and level-headed. So
1: must be nice.
0: Yeah, it is pretty nice.
1: Well, both of you, I'm trying to sort of get some kind of empathy going with the contestants today. Yeah. And I don't know if you heard Matthew say that he can't relate because he's always like relentlessly positive, and you're just relentlessly calm and sort of well organized. And genuinely, it must be nice. It's one of the things I find not most like unpleasant, but most difficult about my nature is that I rise to stress very quickly, and I'm a bit of a hothead, I guess you would say.
0: I mean, to be fair, I can understand that. I mean, I think your own particular situation is exacerbated by the fact that you've got to rely on TFL down there.
1: Don't get me started.
0: Well, I'll be down in a couple of weeks, so your pain will be well known to me in about a week on Saturday, I think.
1: God, it's terrible. What are you coming down for?
0: I come down for frog.
1: Oh, epic. Sick. What night are you going to?
0: The Saturday night.
1: Fantastic. Okay, great. I need to sort out tickets. I'm trying to get him to come on the show, so I'm hoping that he will.
0: Oh, awesome.
1: Yeah, I'm hoping that he will sort out some kind of guest list, because I think it's now very sold out, so it's just a, anyway, we'll figure

0: out. tell me, Mark, what is your selection for our frazzled protagonist?
1: Right, well, what I'm thinking is I've sort of extrapolated on the scenario a wee bit. I'm thinking, why would this person be sitting there in the puddle, having gone through this whole rigmarole? She's run into the rain, she's spilled the coffee, she's missed the bus. The reason why they're so frazzled and they're so downbeat is that I feel like they've probably been forced into this position by the fear that they'll be replaced by some sort of AI program that some dipshit billionaire has created. And I think that's probably the underlying reason why all of this scenario has unfolded the way that it has. So I'm thinking that when she sat there in the puddle, covered in coffee, covered in water, that they've come to the realization that the underlying problem is mechanization and the fact that the person's so easily replaceable. So with that in mind, I think that my selection has to reflect that. So I've picked a song that I first was introduced to me by your friend and mine, chat room legend Marlon Rando.
0: Oh, yes.
1: And it's Johnny Guitar Watson and Strike on Computers.
0: Fantastic. Okay, I'm going to get this on now, Mark. Thank you so much. Although, you know, if I am the protagonist in my own story, I had not thought, if I'm late to work, that AI DJ is going to replace me. But thank you for giving me that new concern, which
1: that
0: probably...
1: new fear, yeah.
0: Yeah, nice. That's awesome.
1: You're so welcome.
0: that's really, really great. Thank you. All right, let's get this on. Strike on Computers. What about, will you have the live version?
1: I think the version I'm thinking of is the studio version. I think it's the first hit on YouTube when you Google it.
0: I know, I'm using the other evil
1: strike. Oh no, you're not.
0: I bloody am, you know, because it's quick. Hang on. Strike on Computer, Johnny Guitar. Listen how quick I am in typing Watson. That was one-handed.
1: Yeah.
0: Strike on Computers. Here we go. We might have to listen to an advert, but I'll just keep the fader down. Oh, yeah, yeah, we're going to have a quick advert for a trainer brand. You a trainer fan?
1: I'm a trainer fan, yes.
0: What's your brand of choice?
1: My brand of choice, it's a paid advertisement time here. I like the Finnish brand, Karu.
0: Oh, what's that?
1: They're just really comfortable, dad shoes, to be honest. I'm middle-aged now, Flo, so, I mean, comfort is king for me.
0: Perfect. All right, we've had an advert for Karu instead of Salomon, which is what was coming
1: awesome.
0: Up on YouTube. Fantastic. All right, Mark, thank you so much for playing. I'm going to play your song now.
1: Good to see you, Flo. Thank you. Bye.
0: Bye.

released in 1987 by the wonderful Johnny Guitar Watson. This is Strike on Computers. Amazing. Luddite anthem. Love it. I love Johnny Guitar Watson, but I guess I've just been in, sort of ignoring his like post-1980 output. And more fool me. Right. Will this be your winner for today? Or will it be Matthew's Beach House anthem? It's over to you. The vote is open in the chat room for the winner of this week's Ultimate DJ. And as I said I would, let's listen to Matthew's sort of positive energy song. It's a song I love too, but just haven't listened to for a long time. Oh, it takes me back. 2015. Whoa, I love this song.

0: Matthew.
1: Hello, hello, hello.
0: Oh, congratulations, Matthew. You've only gone and done it. You've won the mug.
1: Oh, the mug is mine.
0: The mug is yours.
1: Thank you so much, everyone. Thank you for all my supporters. And to my haters, I say, do you have an NTS mug? No, you probably buy one from the store. But I
0: won
1: one.
0: Not this one.
1: I won it. Thank you so much. It's been so fun.
0: Oh, I'm so glad. It's been really fun to talk to you. And thanks for reminding me about this fantastic song by Bileo. I'd forgotten
1: honestly,
0: about it.
1: I listen to it every day.
0: Oh, it's your anthem. It's your anthem.
1: So good. But it was like, I was bopping along to it and then you ran. So I actually missed the end of it.
0: All right, let's hang up and listen to the end of it. And I will get your address off you and post that mug to you ASAP.
1: Oh, thank you so much.
0: You are so welcome. And I'm wishing you a continued recovery. I hope your 20 minutes goes really well. And yes, thanks for your endless positivity and great selections.
1: No problem. Thank you so much, Flo.
0: You're welcome. Ciao, Bella.
1: Bye now.
0: Bye.

Well, big thanks, everyone. Thanks for your votes. And huge thanks to lovely contestant Mark. Great song. You'll be hearing that again on the NTS Breakfast Show, I tell you. Right. It's the end of the show, and at the end of the Tuesday show, I always round it off with a dedication from one listener to another. Today, we are having a lovely dedication from Callum, who says, "Hi Flo, I would like to say a massive happy belated birthday to my amazing girlfriend, Grace. We listen to your show whenever we can, and she would love to hear you play this song, as it means a lot to both of us. She'll be enjoying a lovely birthday breakfast right now, and hearing Tim Meyer will really help make this a special birthday." Oh, what a banger. I'm excited to play this. Thank you, Callum, and happy late birthday, Grace. Hope it's a very, very good year for you, filled with adventure and joy. Right, that'll be it from me. Thanks, everyone, for playing, and enjoy Soup to Nuts with Anu for the next 2 hours. Back tomorrow with amazing Australian musician Way Dynamic. He'll be live in the studio playing some music and hopefully choosing some bangers as well as performing some tracks. I'm really looking forward to that, actually, so make sure you tune in. Ciao, Bellas!

Good morning. Good morning. Yes, this is Soup to Nuts on NTS Radio with me, Anu, here with you for the next 2 hours. Out to Flo for holding it down. And yeah, it's a rainy day, so I've got a lot of music to suit the weather here.

opened up the show with The Sundays, and here's where the story ends. And playing right now is Things We Never Did by Sad Lovers and Giants. How's everyone doing today? Did you all have a good weekend? Let me know.

this one is new from Orion's Son. It's called Miss You Type Beat. I'm so happy to hear new music from her. I hope it means there's more coming.

Yes, that was Kalayla covering Mexico by Incubus. And I can't wait to see her in November. If you haven't got tickets, you might want to be quick.

Yeah, this one is Klein and Mika Levi. They released a whole little EP together. Very exciting. This one's called I See Many Men.

That last one was Jennifer Walton with Born Again Backwards. And yeah, just tuned in. We are halfway through the show. This is Soup to Nuts on NTS Radio with me, Anu.

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0: Word up. Look out for the cops, though.
1: Cash food.
0: Word up. 2 for 5s over here, baby. Word up. 2 for 5s. Them niggas got garbage down the way. Word up.
1: Cash food's everything around me. 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
0: Yeah. Check this old fly shit out. Word up.
1: Cash food's everything around me.

this one is Harumi Hosono with Pliocene. And do we have anyone tuned in who's in Edinburgh?

Okay, yes. If you're in Edinburgh, I'll be there tomorrow. DJing at the Cali Bar. And it's a free event. 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So expect highballs, great sound. And yeah, me DJing from my extensive record collection. All of it will be Japanese, so yeah, come through.

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1: What insects love rock music?
0: Answer.
2: Termites.

This song is so cute. This one is Gavsborg with Domestic Termites. Love rock music. Taken from a release, I think, from, my God, 2020, 2021, called Domestic Audio Workstation. The cover is so cute as well. Exlet has said Animal Crossing After Dark. Yeah.

Okay, last one from me. Gonna finish up with James Messiah, Natural Born Killers, Ride For Me. Haven't played this one in a while. Oh my God, someone has posted in the chat, well, Adam Sandler has posted in the chat a screenshot from Reddit saying, did you know that termites eat wood twice as fast when listening to heavy metal music? Damn, so maybe this is a proven fact. I'm gonna do some digging into this, like a termite. Yeah, that's it from me. Thanks so much for tuning in. And my brain is slow. That's just a fact today. But I'll be back, same time, same place, every Tuesday, Soup to Nuts with me, Anu, on NTS Radio. And you have got Mafalda up next. So, you know what to do. Keep it NTS.

Welcome to the Tropic of Love. We got a full house in the studio today. This is Mafalda, and I'm here with Oli, Janoi, Sanoi, Norsica, and Will. Billy Jack. There is more people on the way.

This one is a new offline. It's called Le Dernier Jour de Juin. I don't know. My French is not great. I'll write it down on the chat.

Okay, update here. We have more people in the house now. I don't remember who was here before, but we have Juan as well. Hi, Juan. And Taz. And Elliot. Seiji Ono. About to drop a tune.

yeah, today we have, it's me, Mafalda, and friends, but my friends are shy. I'm gonna probably have to get some

0: So in the studio we have myself, Mafalda, Taz.
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0: Sanoi. 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
0: Elliot about to drop a tune.
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0: And then we got Billy Jack.
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0: And Ollie.
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0: And Juan.
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0: And Narsika.
8: Hi. And Baby Bells.
0: Baby Bells.

This is Tandy X Regalado with my angel, and this is dedicated to Tyler Angelo Godfrey Berry, who's just been born. Congrats! Oh yeah, and I should also say that this record is out on Friday, and it's called Coco Okeo, and it's on Summer Records.

answering the question, who am I? Well, I confront it all the time. We're teaching people how to use their heads. The point is that in order to use your head, you have to go out of your mind, a static, symbolic.

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We have 20 more minutes of Tropic of Love.

0: So these guys just brought me my first call in the Caterpillar. A British classic, I reckon. Thanks so much, guys, for tuning in. 5 more minutes, I'll play the last one. Thank you, guys, for joining me. Come say something. I'm him, hey. Girl, get your mind
1: checked. Take the time, recollect. I just gave you disrespect. Everyone for tuning in, and happy birthday to Mafalda. Yeah.

Okay, just some self-promotion before the end. I'm playing in Barcelona at La Paloma this Saturday, if anyone is around. And also, I won't be here for my next Tropic of Love, but Live I Love will take care of you guys. I will be in New York. So see you back here in November.

What's up, everyone? It's Margo here, and you're listening to Self-Soothe on NTS, which is my weekly show that I do every Tuesday at this time. I'm doing it from the London studio today, so it's currently 3 p.m. To regular listeners, I probably sound way more awake because whenever I do the show, I'm doing it right as I wake up in New York at 10 a.m. So yeah, it's a nice change. So happy to be doing the show from London today. What you just heard is a song called Blue Museum by an artist named Arthur Lee Harper. I really don't know anything about this record. It's called Dreams and Images and came out in 1980, just kind of like a melancholic folk record that was produced by Lee Hazelwood. That's probably all I know about the album. I think I might have discovered it here on NTS actually a couple years ago. But yeah, it's a... I'm pretty sure Arthur just put out maybe like one or two records, but like was a very like normal person living a normal life. Whenever I listen to the album, I'm mainly listening to it on YouTube, and there will always be like comments in the YouTube comment section on the video being like, oh, this guy was my teacher. He was such an amazing teacher. And just a bunch of his like former students, like just talking about him and his impression on them as their teacher, which is really beautiful. But yeah, once again, that was a song called Blue Museum by Arthur from his record Dreams and Images from 1980. Next, I'm going to play a track called Ghosts in Your Mind by Susan Jax, which I actually discovered here on NTS from Wendy Eisenberg when they took over my show a couple of weeks ago. Yeah, enjoy the song.

Little Mystery by John Martin, of course. Yeah, I love this song so much. I'm pretty sure it's from Grace and Danger, one of my favorite albums from John Martin. This is actually the song that inspired the show today. I've been playing a lot of, I guess, old kind of folk pop, soft rock stuff today. And last night I was very randomly just watching some, I just kind of stumbled across this footage on YouTube of John Martin playing live because I was showing my partner this video of John Martin performing this song that you just heard, Sweet Little Mystery, live. It's one of my favorite live videos of John Martin on YouTube. And then it just started kind of like auto-playing in the background. And then this live footage of John Martin performing in 1978 started playing, and the video is just called John Martin in Concert. And we were talking, but the video in the background, it was just blowing my mind. Like, how we like kept pausing our conversation to just be like, wow, this is actually so amazing. Like, and we just ended up just watching the footage because him just like playing guitar and just like, I don't know, like his command on the audience, and it was just so good. I'm pretty sure he was playing songs from One World, and how he's playing guitar in that video is just so ahead of its time, like the techniques that he was using. And it was just crazy advanced. And I mean, you know, I've always known that John Martin was great, but that video like really just was mind blowing. So I'm pretty sure if you just search on YouTube, John Martin in Concert is going to come up. It's a pretty popular video. But oh my God, highly recommend if you're a fan of John Martin. So yeah, that song was Sweet Little Mystery. That was kind of the inspo for today's show. Yeah, if you're just recently tuning in, my name is Margo and this is Self Soothe on NTS. I do this show every Tuesday at this time. Thanks for listening. Next, I'm going to play a song that I have played on NTS many times in the past. It's one of my favorite songs. This song is called Losing Myself in You, by Stephen Bishop, with some sneaky background vocals by Michael McDonald.

That was Don't Hang Up Your Dancing Shoes by Ian Matthews, a song I really love. Can't remember how I discovered it, but that is another track that I've played many times on NTS before, especially in the past, I would say since I started doing self-soothe, so that I guess the past 2 years. Yeah, that's a classic track for me. Next up, I'm going to play a song called Feels Like Summer by Orior. I don't really know anything about this artist or release. It's a song that I also discovered here on NTS. I want to say on Braden Wells' show, maybe during the pandemic, so 2020. But yeah, this is a song that has since become one of my favorites. And yeah, also kind of marking a palpable vibe shift in the show. Kind of transitioning from the 60s and 70s and then into more kind of later sounds. I'm gonna be playing some new wave on the show later. I guess moving more into the 80s, 90s ? You guys, I don't know. But yeah, once again, this is Feels Like Summer by Orior, and I'll be back on the mic later.

0: a moment of great, great decision. The doctor is making his first incision.
1: One goes here,
0: one goes there.
1: Beneath the tears leaking, says someone who's sloppy.
0: Patient, it seems, is not so well sleeping.

listening to the last of a song called Zeitlang's Dimensionen. I don't know German. I'm trying my best here. By a band called Rheingold from 1980. It's just a single that they put out. That song I discovered through seeing this movie that I saw kind of randomly when I was in college called Der Fan. And I saw it at one of my all-time favorite cinemas, AFS Cinema in Austin, Texas. I went to school in Austin, Texas, and I would always go see films that they had there, regardless of whether or not I knew of them previously or knew anything about the movie. But I ended up going to see this movie called Der Fan very randomly because I just read the premise that they had, like, in the little, pamphlets that they would give out. And it was, like, the basic plot is that this young teenage girl is super obsessive about the lead singer from, or I guess it's just, like, the lead, like, this famous singer who in the movie goes by R. And she ends up meeting him and, like, falling in love with him. But, you know, it's just really clouded by obsession. And it's a horror film. It's a slasher film. I remember it being really kind of gory. But it's such a really cool, like, 80s horror film. And, you know, it's about this pop star that she's obsessed with named R. And this band called Rheingold did all the music for the film. So after I saw the film, I started looking stuff up from them, and that was one of the songs that I discovered, Zeitlang's Dimensionen. Like I said, you guys, I don't know German, but I really wish I could see that movie again, but it's kind of hard to find online. If anyone has, like, I don't know, knows a way to watch it, DM me on Instagram, MargMP3. I'm sure it's, like, linked on the NTS site somewhere. Yeah. Anyways, I guess I have 15 minutes left of the show. This is Self-Soothe on NTS. My name is Margo. Thanks so much for tuning in. I'm going to continue on with some German kind of new wave stuff. This is Junge Mann by Die Dorhaus and Die Marinas. I forgot. But tracklist will be up on the site later.

That previous track was Pocket Calculator by Kraftwerk, of course. And right now you're hearing Subterranean Desire by Oppenheimer Analysis, a classic track for me. I was obsessed with this album in college, which was Oppenheimer Analysis's New Mexico. So this is a real throwback for me. I haven't listened to this song and this album maybe since like 2019, 2020. This is going to be my last track on the show today. Thanks so much for listening. This

yeah, so nice to do the show from the studio here in London today. Next week, I'll be back doing the show from my apartment in New York. Thanks so much for tuning in, and yeah, see you guys next time.

I don't pretend to be an expert on identifying them, but we've got a little book on British butterflies that's quite nice when you see one fluttering on one of the farm bushes to go and examine its wings and check underneath and over the top and look for it to see as a large white or red apple and looks up and down. It feels like they might even find something fairly rare. But at the same time, there's something really rather admirable about a red admiral wandering around the garden, going from flower to flower, getting its little bit of nectar, and then a lot of them, of course, do come out from the continent. Though if they don't breed in the day, they can fly over across the continent. Quite interesting subject, butterflies, but again, I won't pretend to be an expert on the subject. I suggest that it's quite nice to read up on a particular butterfly in the book as and when it comes into sight. Now the chicken is they look really funny very much. On the other hand, it is worth mentioning in passing that a chicken, if it really wants to get something for some good food, is prepared to fly about 4 foot is the maximum.

0: Well, I'm sorry. Yeah, I'm a little shaky. Privacy. Loneliness.
1: Confusion.
2: If you could
1: too much.
2: If you could.

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Yeah, I'm a little shaky. Privacy. 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

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Any three of the following: asafoetida, parsley, opium, henbane, saffron, aloe, poppy seed, or solana, aniseed, camphor, opium, one wolfskin girdle, preparation. Go to a solitary place and wait. The moon is new and strong, preferably a desert, woods, or a mountain. On perfectly level ground, mark off with a chalk or string a circle with a radius of at least 7 feet. And inside this, a circle with a radius of 3 feet. In the center, boil water in an iron vessel on the iron tripod. As the water boils,

Welcome, dear listener. All the clocks in London have just struck five, and you're tuned in to the sweet sounds of Jennifer Walton, live and direct from the NTS studio in London. It's time for the show to begin. Take it away, Jenny.

Hello and welcome to the show. You're tuned in to me, Jennifer Walton, live from the NTS studio in Dalston. This month, I join a league of hosts paying tribute to the late, great Queen of Country, Dolly Parton. We just heard a beautiful version of Bury Me Under the Weeping Willow live on TV by Dolly Parton, Linda Ronstadt and Emily Lou Harris, who would do a bunch of music together. All of the shows from other NTS hosts have been so touching, leading to me crying in the kitchen while trying to make ice cream in a Ninja Creamy. I started putting together this show as a kind of outsider to the depths of Parton's catalogue, and now I would class myself a convert. Other shows have covered a wide breadth of her discography, but today I want to lock in on elements of her career that I feel the best equipped to cover relative to any other host. And that is terribly recorded, familial bluegrass recordings, pedal steel-laden gospel, and her vast contributions to the theme park industry. Let's start with some beautiful pedal steel numbers. This is Making Believe by none other than Dolly Parton.

I was crazy with jealousy. That's 'cause I was crazy over him, and I couldn't stand to set him free. And I couldn't stand to lose him, and I cried and cried for days. And he said that I was crazy, but he just put me in here to get me out of his way. Daddy, come and get me.

That was, of course, Dolly Parton with Mine from her album In the Good Old Days When Times Were Bad. Whenever I put together a show, I always obviously really relish in digging into the weird little gems found throughout a kind of commonplace artist discography. Through weird YouTube rips and all forgotten websites, you can really start to find elements that you never would have expected. However, some of the best preserved gems of Dolly's discography lay like right on the surface. The last studio album that she released is called Smoky Mountain DNA, Family, Faith and Fables. The album acts as a testament, an archive to her family's musical heritage that runs kind of intertwined with the hollers of Tennessee. The album is a mix of home recordings of the Parton family and new interpretations and recordings of music released by different members of the Parton clan. Though the album itself is kind of a pretty confused affair with some questionable 2024 AI vocal removal, the most notable aspect of the release is that they've remastered and re-released a bunch of Parton family albums that were released through the 60s and 70s. We're going to hear some music from Dolly's uncle, grandpa, and mother and sisters. And it ranges from all over the shop. But we're going to start with one of my favorites. Some really, really beautiful Appalachian traditional music from Bill Owens, Dolly's uncle. And then a track by Reverend Jake Owens, Dolly's grandpa, which he makes very prominent kind of use of across the original cassette cover. It's very sweet. This is I Live in Glory by Bill Owens.

That was Reverend Dorothy Jo Owens, Dolly's aunt, with I Can Only Be Me. Before we move back into Dolly herself, I have to draw attention to one final track from Dolly and her family. I'll Meet You in the Morning is an Appalachian standard, and this recording comes direct from the family's house in 1960s, the famous one cabin room. You can hear all the members of the Parton household singing, including a very young Dolly. Though the recording is truly unimaginably terrible, one element that you need to hold in your mind as you listen to this is that it was released as track 6 on a mainline Dolly album from 2024. Who else is doing this? It's more grouper than a grouper record. And there's just this like true magic in this. It's really harsh at first, but once you kind of get used to it, it's got something in it. I'm really happy to be able to share this with you. It is I'll Meet You in the Morning from the mid-1960s with the whole of Dolly's family.

0: Flipping heck, I've done my track listing wrong. That last song like made me actually cry, and now I've got to talk about her flipping theme park. Oh gosh, that was I Believe by Dolly Parton. I think her gospel songs are honestly so underrated. But anyway, back to the script. By now, regular listeners to the show will know my own proclivity for theme parks. And somewhat bizarrely, there is no better embodiment of what this show represents more than Dolly Parton's own Pigeon Forge theme park, Dollywood. Opening in 1986, Dollywood functions as a museum, theme park, craft fair, kind of heritage association, country music museum, and much more. Over the years, the park has turned from a simple local affair to a huge attraction featuring members of Dolly's entire family working in the kettle corn manufacturing to pie making, and a recreation of their Tennessee mountain home built by her brother. I didn't realize this until I put this together, but it has won Global Theme Park of the Year 4 years in a row, leaving Disneyland in second. It's incredible. Myself and my partner Sam have been planning a trip through Nashville and the Smoky Mountains, with Dollywood being at the center of it all. If manifestation works, then I'm putting it all into this single goal. Putting together the show, I found a bunch of adverts from the period with custom written music by Dolly. I hope you enjoy. They contain maybe the most profound lyrics of her career. I would really recommend focusing on them. Enjoy.
1: 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It's a magic place, good times for everyone. So come on out, enjoy a day of Smoky Mountain fun. See your family.

and that's Radio, into Gonna Hurry As Slow As I Can and a bunch of our kind of Northern Soul flavoured songs. Enjoy!

just a ridiculously good song. I feel like I have a peculiar problem with Dolly, and I have it with a bunch of other artists as well, where I'll enter their kind of discography from such a strange point. Like, my entry to Dolly Parton is this kind of Northern Soul stuff. Like, Busy Signal, I think, is the first song of hers that I really, really connected with. I've played it on, like, every show I've done. I think it's, like, in my top five. And so I find it really funny then working back into the kind of more known stuff. I have this with Joni Mitchell as well, where my entry point to her was Hissing of Summer Lawns, which is this, you know, beautiful kind of jazz fusion thing. And so working backwards is always really difficult. But I will restrain myself from playing Busy Signal again, and you can just listen to that on your own. We now move into another favorite of mine called Eugene, Oregon, which the Oregon Ducks play after every win. Dolly explained the story, saying, "I informed the audience that I was sick and asked them to please forgive my weakness. They totally supported me," raved Dolly. "They loved me and gave me my first standing ovation. Actually, two." The encouragement she got from Eugene locals overwhelmed her. "I cried like a baby. I almost couldn't go back into the next song. I was so touched by it." Dolly was floored by the outpouring of support, and she sat down and wrote the song that very night. As James Voss says, "The Red Sox played Dirty Water by the Standells after every Fenway win. The Dodgers have Randy Newman's I Love LA. And now the Ducks have Eugene, Oregon."

As we pull towards the end of the show, I'd like to thank you all so much for listening. It's been one of my favourites to put together. If you enjoyed it, I, of course, highly recommend the new NTS in Focus by Jocelyn Romo, alongside Luke Mallet's Country Hayride and Rich Torpa's Tear Jerker specials. Thanks to Dolly Parton, of course. And to see us out, I'd like to read a quote from the header of none other than Dolly Mania's website, the official Dolly Parton fan page, which was an amazing resource for this and is preserved, like all fan pages should be, in its HTML kind of early internet glory. I really, really, really, really recommend checking it out. I doubt it's been updated since the 2000s, apart from this header. But there's an image on there that reads, "Our North Star has been extinguished. One of the last examples of pure love and goodness in a world is gone. An immense talent, a heart of kindness, a beacon of hope in difficult times. Her impact is incalculable. Everyone under 60 years old grew up with her and has not known a time without her. Lord, let her fly. Goodbye, Dolly. You're with Carl again, and the world will always love you." Dwayne Gordon, Dolly Mania. Thank you so much for listening. This is The Mystery of the Mystery.

0: of the mystery.
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0: different from the one you are in now. 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
1: Places them.

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1: This is not a game.
0: There are no prizes to be won, times to be beaten, or rules to follow. You are on your own.
1: You are on your own.
0: The starting point is the Red Sheep Dip. Your destination, Cliff Fort. Your journey will take you across a marshland, crisscrossed by streams and drainage ditches.
1: Dotted with pylons,
0: gates, and disused workings.
1: There are no reliable maps of the marshes.
0: A number of distinct sectors have been identified. However, it appears that the relative positions of the sectors changes depending on the route taken. Observations on this changing landscape are contained on the tape which you will find in the blue rucksack.
1: This should help you when crossing from one sector to another.
0: The recordings are in no apparent order and must be used at your discretion.
1: This is not a game or competition.
0: There are no prizes to be won, times to be beaten, or rules to follow. You are on your own.

listen to the music, man. I mean, the old bands, what they used to sing about. Love, peace, anarchy, freedom, get high. What do the new bands sing about, man? Fear, paranoia, work harder, buy a microwave oven.

Hello, my name is Veronica Vasica, and you are listening to Minimal Wave on NTS. So it's great to be back. I'm really happy that it's the start of fall and it's cooled down a bit. It's been beautiful outside. I hope everyone's enjoying their seasons as well. That last track that you heard was by Anna Domino. That was recorded in New York City and released on Le Disc du Crépuscule in Belgium in 1984. The song is called Repeating, and it is from her East and West LP. Before that, you heard a new project from Brooklyn, New York called Le Veil, and that track is called Carpenter Battle, and it is unreleased as of yet. And I started out with Boards of Canada, Prophecy at 1420 megahertz. That's from the Inferno LP that came out on Warp in the UK in May this year. It's a great record. So I'm going to continue with the show. Up next is Ryuichi Sakamoto with Riot in Lagos. This is from the B2 Unit record that came out on the Alpha label in Japan in 1980. All right, here it is. 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

Devil, devil, devil, devil, devil, devil, devil, devil, devil, devil, devil, devil, devil, devil, devil, devil, devil, devil, devil, devil, devil, devil, devil, devil, devil, devil, devil, devil, devil, devil, devil, devil, devil, devil, devil, devil, devil, devil, devil, devil, devil, devil, devil, devil, devil, devil, devil, devil, devil, devil, devil, devil, devil, devil, devil, devil, 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devil, devil, devil, devil, devil, devil, devil, devil, devil, devil, devil, devil, devil, devil

Hello, you are listening to the Minimal Wave Show on NTS. So that last track that you heard was called Virtual Origami by Japanese Telecom. That was off of their Virtual Geisha double LP that was released in 2001 on DJ Hell's label, International DJ Gigolo. Lots of great electro came out of that label. And before that, you heard Entrance 95 from Greece, from Athens, with Invisible Industry of Solitude. That version is the Erdon live session, and it is unreleased at this time. Before that, you heard Oppenheimer Analysis, the duo from Brighton, UK, who met at a science fiction convention in 1979. And that track is called Science, and that is from their New Mexico release. It's the digital release from 2015. It also came out on vinyl, but that song didn't make it on there. Although it did come out on a 10-inch vinyl in Germany. And before that, you heard Daniela Poggi with Cielo. That was an Italian project from 1985. It was released as a 7-inch on Polydor. And before that, you heard Cluster from Germany with Caramel. That's from the Zuckerzeit LP on Brain Records from 1974. And before that, you heard Cabaret Voltaire from Sheffield with The Heat. And that came out on The Conversation. That was released on Instinct Records in 1994. And I started out with Ryuichi Sakamoto, Riot in Lagos, from the B2 Unit album on Alpha out of Japan in 1980. So I hope you are enjoying the show. Up next, this was a pioneering band also from Sheffield called Vice Versa. And this track is called Democratic Dance Beat. It came out on the 8 Aspects Of, which was their cassette release on Neutron Records in the UK in 1980. So here it is. Thanks for listening to Minimal Wave on NTS.

Hello, you are listening to the Minimal Wave Show on NTS. So that last one that you heard is called Our Lips Are Sealed, and that is the Fun Boy 3 version that was released in the spring of 1983 as a 7-inch in the UK on Chrysalis. And that was actually co-written with Jane Wiedlin of the Go-Go's. So it was Terry Hall, who was in the Specials and in Fun Boy 3. And they actually toured together, the two bands, the Go-Go's and the Specials, toured together in the UK in 1980. And Jane and Terry had a secret romance. And so they co-wrote that song, which was released first by the Go-Go's. Their version was released in 1981. And then that Fun Boy 3 version that you just heard came out in 1983. So yeah, it's such a fascinating story. Before that, you heard Brian Ferry with Don't Stop the Dance. That came out on EG Records in the UK in 1985. It's a beautiful track as well. And before that, you heard a great one by Coil. It's called Princess Margaret's Man in the De Jamal Fna. And that is from the new Backwards release on Threshold House from 2008 in the UK. And before that, you heard Sheriff Lindo and the Hammer with Dub House of Horrors. And that's from the 10 Dubs That Shook the World LP that came out in Australia on Endless Recordings in 1988. And before that, you heard Suicide, the duo from New York City, with Dance. And that is from the second album and the first rehearsal tapes. That was released on ZE Records in 1980. And before that, you heard The Normal with Warm Leatherette, which was released as a 7-inch on Mute Records in 1978. And that was Daniel Miller's project, who founded Mute in London. And I started out with Vice Versa. The track was Democratic Dance Beat off the 8 Aspects of Cassette, which was released on Neutron Records in the UK in 1980. So that's it for now. I hope you've enjoyed the show. And up next, this is Gina X with No GDM. This was released in Germany in 1979 as the B-side to Do It Yourself, the 7-inch. So here it is. Thanks for listening to Minimal Wave on NTS.

Welcome to Circuit. I'm with you for the next couple in slightly different surroundings, which I will try my best not to moan about later. Anyway, I am back with a special I've wanted to do for kind of a while now. So tonight is all about the Jack's Upbeats label, specifically its beginnings and its influence throughout the 90s. So this in the background is Terrace, Beyond the Mind, the B-side of the record that kicked off Jack's Upbeats back in 1990. It's Detroit rooted, this was Stephen Rubbers after all. But as you can hear, it's itching to be something else. And that, in a way, is kind of the whole story in one track. And the focus of tonight isn't a producer, it's a curator. One woman in Eindhoven who spent a decade or more with her ear to the ground, deciding what you and I should get to hear, shaping the sound of European techno as it hurtled into the 21st century. That woman is Saskia Slagers, better known to everyone as Miss Jax. She never wanted to be the star. She once said that all she ever wanted was to be the chain, the link between the music she was finding and the people who needed to hear it. So for the next 2 hours, we're going to follow that chain. This is the story of Jacked Up Beats.

So how does a label like this begin then? Well, in this case, it begins with a no. Saskia Slager's spent years behind the counter of a record shop in Eindhoven, and she kept running into the same thing over and over again. Brilliant artists, brilliant tapes, and nobody willing to put them out. Too weird, too hard, not commercial enough. Dutch labels weren't interested because the men deciding what got signed didn't have a clue about the music being made and heard in the underground. Her solution was wonderfully simple and a recurring thread with many of the great pioneers in house and techno. Do it yourself. In Slager's case, she did all of it. The contracts, the pressing, the artwork, the lot. It's not that difficult, she once said in a typically direct Dutch way. Jacked Records, the parent to Jacked Up Beats, arrived in 1989, and the very first release wasn't techno at all. It was actually a hip-hop record. And it shows that the driving force behind Jacked was never a genre. It was always about the underground and whatever shape that happened to take. I don't think in boxes, Slager said. What I like, I release. It's a straightforward, no bullshit philosophy, and it explains pretty much everything that came next.

So let me give Jacked Up Beats the flowers it deserves. In the 90s, it sat right alongside the likes of R&S and Peace Frog, two of the labels that built European techno. But there's a difference in how Jacked Up Beats operated, and it matters. R&S and Peace Frog put out albums, some of the absolute best. They took artists and turned them into names, built catalogues around auteurs. Jack's barely touched an album. Instead, led by Slager's insatiable appetite to share underground sounds, it fired out a relentless volley of 12-inch singles, but occasionally double 12s. They were for the DJ, for the floor, for the moment. Something like 70 records came out between this first release in 1990 and the end of 1993. So whereas an album tells you, here's an artist worth your full attention, a stack of 12s says something else. The records rotate, and I am the constant. The taste is the red thread, the thing that you seek out and trace as a listener. We've got a word for this now. You call these people curators. DJs who shape what a scene listens to without ever really needing to make music themselves. Someone like Ben UFO comes to mind. Saskia Slagers was doing exactly that 30 years ago. Except she was doing it as a woman, running an empire of labels single-handedly, in a scene that watched her a hell of a lot closer than it ever watched the men. She just didn't have the word for what she was doing yet, and certainly not the respect it warranted.

So by 1992, a couple of years after its inception, Jack said a certain sound that was coming together at home. But the thing it's arguably most loved for is what it brought back from across the Atlantic. So in October of 92, Saskia got on a plane, and as many do, went to the source, Chicago, Detroit, to meet the producers whose records she'd been buying since the 80s. Word got around fast, producers started turning up at her hotel to put demos in her hands. She came home with a network that would go on to define the next phase of Jack's Up Beats. And what came out of it was a genuine two-way street. Jack's became one of the first European homes for Chicago house and techno. Tracks like this. She even ran a series of remix EPs and said took things from the warehouse from Musique, the likes of Steve Poindexter, Armando, and gave them what she called the Jack's makeover. Or, if she wasn't doing that, she was introducing the wider world to someone like Mike Dearborn. He was a kid at university at the time. Jack flew into Paris for his first ever rave. 5,000 people. He said his hand was shaking so much, he could barely get the needle on the record. And that's kind of why Jack's worked. Saskia didn't think in boxes, so she never sought to put anyone in one. Everyone wasn't just encouraged to keep their own voice, but to explore it further and find new ways to speak. As Mike Dearborn put it, we all had our sound, and it was all still Chicago.

for having spoken about Chicago and played KLXE and Glenn Underground and Paul Johnson. This actually isn't from Chicago. This, I don't actually know who is behind this, but this is Phase Force. Wicked track, really wanted to kind of squeeze it in. Felt an appropriate place to do so. Chicago, but not. Now, another side to Jack's Art Beats. My pronunciation of Dutch labels is historically bad. So, you can't tell the story of Jack's without talking about acid. And in full transparency, it's not really my favourite sort of corner of the label, or techno generally. But there's an interesting observation I want to make about it, or at least I think it's interesting. So acid was born in Chicago, born out of One Machine, the 303, and in its early life, and in the hands even of someone like Richie Horton in the orbit of Detroit, that 303 was eerie, it was melodic. It gurgled and slid and it kind of pulled you inwards. But when it broke out of the Midwest of the US, us Europeans, and the Dutch especially, with their hardcore instinct, love of the fast and frenetic, and the slightly unhinged, heard something completely different in it. So the tempo got cranked, and we stopped treating the 303 as melody at all. It started to be used as percussion, as a blunt force battering ram. That was the mutation. What began as a mistake in a basement in Chicago grew to create an underlying mood before being weaponized to deliver more of a full frontal assault. Now, despite my sensitivities, this recoding of acid splintered into a new strain of techno that was, at times, capable of producing moments of absolute fucking brilliance.

a proper acid growler. So this 13 minute monster is what's been described as the most Jax record ever made. It's Random XS, Give Your Body. And the story behind it reveals exactly how the Jax Up Beats philosophy worked in practice. Sander Friedman, Random XS, made it on a borrowed 808 in 303 over a single weekend with no manual, figuring the machines out himself on his bedroom floor. In that way, mimicking the DIY, see what happens ethos of Future and chasing the feeling of acid tracks. He wasn't happy with it. He stuck it on the B-side of a cassette that he sent to Saskia just to fill up the empty space. He even apologised for it. He told her it was too long, there was a gap in it. It wasn't perfect. Her blunt response, I don't care. Let's put it out and see what happens. And that gap, that dropout, stayed in the record for 27 years until Delsin corrected it. And it got reissued fairly recently. Smith Jax never mastered anything, ever. You don't tell a painter to add more red, she said. This is how the artist made it. This is how I want it to sound. Now that looseness was a wonderful thing, but it didn't always land. Some Jax records are, for me, a bit too raw, a little bit too abrasive, but don't quite contain the same naivety or charm that carries a lot of the old Chicago tracks. But a curator's ear is defined by the misses as much as the hits. That belief that something interesting was in there, even if maybe others couldn't see it. But when that alchemy worked, it took you somewhere something polished never really could. And it came with a kind of freedom, a sort of freedom to disappear. Next run of records, I'm going to play four tracks by four artists. Two of them are the same person, Martin van der Luten, under a couple of his aliases. One is a young Frenchman you would soon know as Saint-Germain. And one is Luke Slater, doing some of the best work of his career under a name almost nobody clocked. Four masks that reminded us to focus on what's happening underneath. Unhinged magic, free from judgment.

0: So this is Luke Slater and his Clementine guys. To play this track, it's called Silent Voices. It's probably one of the worst bits of sequencing I've ever done on the show in 15 years. But I wanted to play it because I don't often play it. I normally play Present Thinking through this excellent, excellent EP. All his stuff with Clementine, well worth checking out. I could play loads of it, as I've done a special about him fairly recently. Go and check out that. And we'll stick with Jack's. So if you've ever held Jack's record or seen one out in the wild, you'll know them by sight before you know them by sound. Those hand-drawn comic book label artworks are the work of one man, Alan Oldham out of Detroit. Saskia's knew his name from the artwork he'd done for Transmat in 1992 when he got in touch about releasing music on Jack's Up Beats. She asked him if he would draw for the label. And it grew into a whole comic book universe, often with Miss Jax herself depicted as the hero, a kind of rebel in a dystopian future where underground music had been outlawed. It was the kind of anarchic punk attitude of Jax, visualised on wax. And Oldham wasn't just an artist, he released on the label too. This initial inquiry turned to his first ever record. Oddly, if you're into this sort of thing, it stamped a Generator recording for Jax Up Beats. Generator being his own label. The odd thing being, he wouldn't actually start that label for another year. Anyway, enough of my geekery. There was a more important point here, and a kind of a paradox. The artwork flew the Detroit flag, this kind of Afro-futuristic ideology, and it created a direct lineage to the source. But the music was starting to leave Detroit behind, heading somewhere harder, colder, and stranger. So the artwork stayed home, while the sound ran off. Though, as we'll hear later, there are always heroes. This one from another place altogether that would bring it back.
1: Detroit is burning. Detroit is burning. Detroit is burning. Detroit is burning. Detroit is burning. Detroit is burning.

Detroit is burning. 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

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Detroit

So before this, Signal to Noise Ratio, which is Alan Oldham, and this, another Terrace track. I think these are about 91, 92. But if you fast forward a few years to Eindhoven in March 95, Jack's Up Beats is 5 years old and it's throwing itself a big birthday party. The walls are covered in Oldham's life-size comic characters. The DJ booth's been designed like a giant rocket ship. Chicago's Mike Dearborn and DJ Skull on the decks, Random XS and Acid Junkies, another alias, Stefan Robbers, are playing live, and MTV is filming the whole thing. And the label is now about 120 records deep. In the middle of it all, running it all, is Saskia. In addition to running the label, Miss Jax was a seriously good DJ in her own right. That part often gets lost behind the success of the label, and she'd really broken through at May Day in Berlin, voted DJ of the year, and sat comfortably alongside the biggest names like Mills and Carl Cox. And that rocket ship wasn't just a stage prop. It was an obvious metaphor for Jack's Up Beats and Slager's taking off, reaching for the stars without any limits.

0: Steve, the only Poindexter you want to be. This is the brilliant Demolition.
1: I have violent threats in my mind.
0: I know how you feel. So let's fast forward a few years to July 1998. Berlin, Love Parade. Over a million people laying in the streets, starting the whole thing. In pole position at the very front of the parade, it's a 17-meter checkered rocket. 20,000 watts of sound on board. Dutch flag flying off the front. It's the Dijak upbeat truck, number one on the grid. That was the summit. A woman from a record shop in Eindhoven was now at the very top of techno's biggest day. That's often the problem with summits. They also mark the start of the descent. Miss Jax paid for that track at La Parade herself every single year. No sponsors. She did it to give something back to the people who'd followed her and supported Jax. But after 98, she looked at what La Parade had become, kind of what techno was becoming. Too big, too corporate, full of kids who, in her own words, didn't know anything about techno. She climbed all the way to the top, only to discover she didn't really like the atmosphere. She was done. As she said, the golden days of techno are over.

Jacks Up Beats was a vital artery in those golden days of techno. Saskia Slager started it alone, on her own terms. She championed music and platformed artists that others looked past. She did it her way, the only way she could. So it shouldn't come as a surprise that she stepped away from the summit of her success on her own terms. And nothing in the last 2 hours or in the history of Jacked Up Beats should leave you in any doubt. Saskia Slager's Miss Jax was a pioneering, uncompromising curator who believed the rawest expression of underground techno was also its truest. This has been Circuits. This has been the Jacked Up Beats special. Thank you for lending me your ears. I'll be back in 4 weeks. Until then, take care, stay safe, be good. Enjoy the absolute genius, Stephen Brown.

1986 demo, I mean, that is obviously a horrifying, but I have looked for a sort of I have a rip that's called that, but I'm pretty sure it's just one of the CD rips, the remastered one, perhaps even. Anyway, again, welcome to the show, 216. Lots of 1986 stuff in the letter R tonight. We obviously did have Genocide with Repulsion on this year, but you can't ignore that one. Anyway, I had the vinyl of that one on the other night, and then afterwards I decided to play the Gizem album, and nice pairing. And the last couple of times I've listened to Detestation, the Document One track has really, really stood out. So yeah, here it goes.

0: Yep.
1: Death.
0: Speaking of black metal riffs, I called up. Do you know, it's funny because I was listening to the Forever Ripping Fast and I couldn't believe like how good that release is still, and especially the EP, because it is an EP that was new at the time, then with all the demos at the end of it. And I was kind of thinking, man, I wish there was like, you know, this as a standalone release. So I just thought, I just had his number. I thought, fuck it, I'm just going to call him. So, and we ended up chatting for an hour about like fucking everything. But anyway, it hails to Salston. And we kind of came to the conclusion that, because it was 20 years since Savage Poser Hunt and everything, that would play a track. And we agreed on the Tormentor track. But interestingly, let me play it and I'll tell you something about it after.
2: Destroy them!

Chained to Hell album. But yeah, he was saying that that was the first solo he ever played, like literally ever. He'd never even tried it at home in his bedroom or anything. He just broke into playing a solo. So that was on Death Hammer's Savage Poser Hunt demo, Tormentor. Hails Again to Salsa. We did actually agree though that Possessed was the best track on that demo, and that was probably the second best one. So yeah, let's crack on to something, you know, let's get like really intense here for a minute. Let's go to Australia with something from 1996, Demon with Wings.

So, I mean, grinding death metal or blacking thrash metal at the moment, frenzy and just maelstrom styles there from Astoria's from 1996, pretty late release. You wouldn't really get many. So that, I mean, the other track on the the other track is cool as well on that single, but I don't know. That's not a style like that sounding that good in the 90s. Anyway, let's switch it up completely here. I've had the 7-inch on a few times recently, and this track, it's one of those 7-inches. Like, I'm not even really sure what's on the other side, but this side I've played it so many fucking times. It's a Terminal band from Sweden from 2015.

got very used to block signs, Swedish heavy metal. From Terminal. Okay, let's go back to 1986. And I said a really cool track from a demo that I didn't really know that well. I played the title track from it before, but the Deadly Obsession track is really great, from Rabid's Led to the Gallows.

Let's go. I was mentioning a few shows ago something that I picked up, that Kadavra's demo cassette box set thing that came out recently, and I've been mostly listening to the 1991 demo.

yes, death thrashing Norwegian death metal there. You know, actually, Salton was mentioning that he was playing a show. I think he said it was on his birthday at the end of September, and they were, it was for some launch of a, like, a book about Norwegian death metal, and they were going to be covering, like, Cadaver and other Norwegian death metal ones. I think he said Old Funeral playing, and I'm pretty sure Jan, who also messaged me from Occulta last week, said that they've got a new album out, but they were, basically they deleted all of their social media and were just going to sell their cassette at the shows or something, which I think is cool, because obviously I've never used any socials, but he was saying that they were going to play out in this show as well. So yeah, if you're in Norway, that would be an absolutely incredible evening. Right, let's go to Brazil. You know, like, back to the Aura 1986 thing, I never really listened to any of the other Ratos de Parra releases, which is kind of weird, because I really liked the first album, and I did buy it, and but yeah, never. And you know, the one from 86 is pretty fucking good, and I feel like this, there are other great tracks in it, but this one, they've really gone to be like, because you know, there was this whole thing about being like the fastest, like who was playing the fastest, and it's funny because we had Repulsion earlier, and I don't know, out of the two of them, which anyway, look, you tell me, this is Paranoia Nuclear.

Yeah, definitely fucking ripping, right? Sorry, I just got kind of lost in that one there for a second. Really cool track there from Ratos de Parar from Brazil. I was just thinking that, yeah, like how, like metal playing fast, like punks have been playing fast like since 84, like the Swedish bands and obviously Discharge and stuff. I feel like that, I don't know. Anyway, look, so another album that I never really checked, I don't even know if, yeah, I did have MP3s of it, but like that's it, was the Malicious Intent album by Razor. And I don't know, maybe I checked it out years ago and felt it sounded a bit similar to the Evil Invaders album, which again, I really like. I own that one. I like all the releases up to that, but never really went for the Malicious Intent. Anyway, there's a track in it, Grindstone, that has this kind of cool black metal riff on it.

That's been a pretty ripping half an hour or so. They've actually got through 9 tracks already. Maybe time to slow down. I'm actually going to play a band who are definitely known for speed more than anything else, would be Ripcord from England. But you know, I'm going to play the Kiss of Death track, which is really cool, more on the kind of metal punk vibe. So this is the version from the early 86 self-titled demo.

Yeah, tough sound. And kind of like Crucifix or something, early hardcore from New York. Great stuff there from Ripcord. Yeah, like I said, known for their faster kind of tracks. You know, they'll definitely feature the late 86 demo is really cool. It has vocals a bit like the Annihilator demo. Probably play something from that on the Patreon show, the R show for 1986. Coming up in the next week or so. Anyway, let's rip back to 2021, I think this is from.

Yeah, Grindr there, courtesy of Swine. So basically last year, when the Hateful Abandon album Threat came out, which is fantastic, by the way, I asked Tom if him and the other dude would like to do a follow-up mix for NTS, because they did a really cool one for me for Vice back in like 2015 or 2016 when the third album came out or something. And anyway, that track was on it, but basically there was something wrong with the levels. If anyone out there is good with like very heavy bass, I don't know how to change shit like that. And I don't know, I guess he just hasn't had time, but like it's probably been a year or so, that's why I was laughing. But anyway, look, that's from 66 Black Wings, Hails to Swine, from 2021. That was Roots Twisted in Sixes. Okay, let's have some heavy metal. There is a really good track on this, but it's a bit too jovial for this show. This show has been absolutely ripping. So anyway, this one has loads of Thin Lizzy in it. Swine would approve. This is Patrol from Spain with Ceremony.

Yeah, so I was complaining recently about there not being enough metal from Spain, and there's a fantastic piece of a bit newer British heavy metal in their four-track EP from 2024, self-titled. That's Patrol. Okay, let's play some. Yeah, let's play some grindcore. Fuck it. This is Infect from the 1988 demo. Germs is Kryptonito.

All right, I've got this long kind of Black Death Doom thing. It's just been it's been haunting the Apple. It's been on the iPod for fucking a year or something. It's the Reverence to Paroxysm Band from Mexico from 2023's Lux Mort. This is Necropacity.

0: question. Takes on its multi-armed form and says, "Now I am become death, the destroyer of worlds."
1: Shouts to Russell from Crypto the Wizard for the tip on that one. A little bit modern, a little bit too like perfect. I'd say there's a fair bit of hocus pocus in the production there, but anyway, kind of cool overall atmosphere. That was Reverence to Paroxysm. Okay, I'm going to finish up with something brand new. This one has been really good for me recently. Like I've listened to this, I think, all but 2 days out of the last week, which is very rare for me. And I was thinking about this, maybe even said it on a recent show, that I don't have that thing anymore where there's an album or a release that I feel like I want to listen to every day. But I've actually found one, and I just found this on one of those Russian metal blogs that I troll, and took a gamble on it, and it's so good. I actually emailed the band just to say thanks, because, and that's the first time I feel like I've emailed a band to do that in like a long time. I wasn't looking for like an interview or something. So it's the band Espionage. It's just a demo. It just gives me so many, it's very like kind of the Razor Armed and Dangerous release, but it has like Metallica first album riffs and sounds like, this even has a bit of Van Halen, the drum intro part to it reminds me of, just Antichrist, Death Hammer, all sorts of shit on the demo. Fantastic stuff. He wrote back and said that they're recording an album, so yeah, really looking forward to it. That's it, I'll be back in 4 weeks. This is Soldiers of Steel from 2026's First Strike. This is Espionage. Good night.